couple of foes looking for the time. Seconds when 11th on the scene, made it hit the bricks, I could've lied. If I could've been wreck a call, you should've told me that. I gotta know I wouldn't be the one that holds you closely, cause I'm not a sin and only cloak. I'll be the one to bring you back, focused on your fate, show me that. I beat all the homies, how they held me back, had my arm extended, only show me crack. I hear all the cries, wars on the rise, not pretend to care, now you send supplies. As the rubble breathes, the name that the rubble breathes, from the ashes born again.

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1: Are you okay? 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
1: Ek aisa bhi aasha jena sadiyan sukh se beliyan nu din raat manaundi hai ki mar karke

I got children that don't even know me, and that's not fair. I got children right here at home, and they don't care. I've been a reckless, rambling, restless rover most of my life. Everything has been a series of mistakes. Ain't never done nothing right.

0: a mouse trap.
1: I know I could. Give me one more chance.
0: I don't know.
1: Just one more chance.
0: I believe I could.
1: I got a better mouse trap in my mind right now.
0: I'm scared to bet on myself.
1: I'll bet on you.
0: I'll bet on you, but I done screwed up so much.
1: Well, maybe we get a 2-for-1. Maybe they give us both another chance.
0: At half price.
1: We can get a two-headed sweater.
0: Yeah, right.

0: just one more chance.
1: You think that's all you need is one more?
0: I think so.
1: That's what we both said the last time.

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1: Are you okay? Does it hurt again? It helped when you kissed me, but now it's just whiskey to take it away. I wish I could stay, but sometimes things change. I hate that you miss me, I hate that I'm hurting you.

helped when you kissed me, but now there's just whiskey to take it away. I wish I could stay, but sometimes things change. I hate that you miss me.